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0: Will a la ba zini?
1: Walla but, woodla but,
0: sibla a doody!
1: Ooh, ooh, ooh, ooh!
0: Ha ha ha ha!
2: Come here, puppet!

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1: sabba do dee
0: will a reap by naza
1: ever do ba doy
0: will a la ba zini
1: wala but will a but
0: see la a do de
2: come here puppet.

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1: Abba do dee.
0: Will a reed ba naza.
1: Ebba do ba doy.
0: Will a la ba zini.
1: Walla but, woola but.
0: Sibla la do dee.
1: Ooh, ooh.

0: MacDonald had a farm.
1: E-I-E-I-O.
0: And on that farm he had some pigs.
1: E-I-E-I-O.